Hello. So in that last half hour, we heard Regata Se Santa by Cosmo, as I mentioned, followed by Tonight by Girls Sweet Voiced, then Florence by Malcolm Todd. Speaking of Malcolm Todd, the last song you heard was I Saw Your Face, which is his new single. But anyway, after Florence, we heard Reputation by Raven Lanae featuring Dominic Fike, then Want Want by Maggie Rogers, then Poppies by Flip Turn, Catacombs by Crooked Kings, I Kind of Like That by Laundry Day. And next up, we have Dancing in the Courthouse by Dominic Fike. Thank you so much for tuning in. I will be back again at the top of the hour.

Hello. So in that last half hour, we heard from that last song was No Right Thing by Blood Orange and David Longstreth. Before that, we heard some Flip Turn. I've been playing a lot of Flip Turn this set. I hope you all are enjoying it, you know. Had to switch it up a little bit. I've played them a lot in like other sets, but I feel like I haven't played them in a while. I'm going for more of a pop sort of thing this week, I think. Before No Right Thing, we heard Body by Burston Maroney. And before that was Dancing in the Courthouse by Dominic Fike. Then All We Ever Do Is Talk by Del Watergap. Fit in Full by Samia. Then Shut Up, I Love You by Laundry Day. Then You Change with the Seasons by The Night Cafe. Another Tony Tunes classic. Next up we have, you guessed it, more Flip Turn with Swim Between the Trees. I hope you enjoyed. This is WRTC Hartford, Trinity College, 89.3 FM. I'll be back at 9:30 probably. Thank you so much for listening.

And that brings me to the end of my set. In that last half hour, hour or so, I don't remember, we heard Un Lunedì di Festa by Cosmo, Prescription by Remy Wolf, Did I Love You Like I Promised You by Flipturn, Socks by Dominic Fike, Talk Down by Dijon, Daisies by Justin Bieber, Addicted by The Night Cafe, Glistening, Flipturn, Quando Ho Incontrato Te by Cosmo, No Way to Relax When Your Heart is on Fire by Dora Jar, Hot and Heavy by Lucy Dacus, August by Flipturn, Soup by Remy Wolf, and that last song was Le Cose Più Rare by Cosmo. Thank you so much for tuning in. I will be back for my last show on WRTC next week. Please tune in. Thank you so much for sticking with me. And yeah, catch me next week. Thank you so much. And this is WRTC Hartford Trinity College, 89.3 FM. Stick around for DeWin and have a lovely evening.

0: We rock the city 7 days a week here on WRTC in Hartford. 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And 9 to midnight, it's The Voodoo Blues Mixtape Sessions with Jay. 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And Friday, 9 to noon, it's The Forest for the Trees with Brian. Noon to 1:30 p.m., it's Heather's Happy Hour with Heather. 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And The Battle of Hastings with Paul is 7:30 to 9 p.m. on Friday evenings. 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And 2:30 to 5:30 p.m. on Saturday afternoons, catch Greasy Tracks with Chris. And 7 to 10 p.m. on Saturday nights, it's Esoteric with Bungalow Bill, alternating with Authentic Radio with Melissa. And Sundays, 4 to 6 p.m., it's Alan from the Land of Magical Records. 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
1: 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Anne Juliet asks what would happen next if Juliet didn't end it all over Romeo. 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The Travelers Chorale presents Oh, What a Night at the Bushnell, Thursday, May 14th at 7:30. 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The Ping Pong Club and Clinic, taking place at Parker Memorial Community Center, 2621 Main Street in Hartford. 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Community Housing Associates will host a job fair Thursday, May 14th from 10 a.m. to 1 p.m. in the Ann Shea Community Room at 76 Pliny Street in Hartford. 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The Wadsworth Second Saturdays for Families is May 9th. 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

89.3 on the FM band. We are WRTC Hartford, and welcome to a City Night. I'm Dwayne, your host on a Sunday night up until 2 a.m. with all kinds of musical twists and turns from traditional, contemporary, and anything in between as we get it started just about every Sunday with my man, Mr. Ronnie Jordan from The Antidote. You're quartered with me in the after hours up until 2 a.m., and then Sam the Man comes to take you home, Thor Power Styles. Well, further ado, let's just get into it with Miss Kathy Cousins. And, well, we're going to head to a magic island here on a City Night on WRTC Hartford.

City Nights here on WRTC with a new take on an old classic, the old Bobby Hebb classic, Sunny, done by Mr. Steve Oliver from Noel Lewis Robinson, okay, from a CD called Just Sing, once again, Sunny. Before that, Special Effects took us to Marabella, as well as Carmen Lunde from Cold Noir with The Island of Sea and You. Get a little island vibe here, okay, all right. Najee featuring Regina Bell from Under the Moon and Over the Sky with La Costa. And Miss Kathy Cousins takes us to Magic Island. And Ronnie Jordan from The Antidote got us started. Yes, we're caught up in the after hours up until 2 a.m. I'm Dwayne with you up until then as we head out with Mr. Steve Oliver. Got it right. He was in Milford last night for Friday night for the Smooth Jazz for Scholars. And, well, he did this one, Dancing in the Sand, here on a City Night on WRTC.

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2: 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May 6th is the String of Pearls Big Band. 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Show starts 6 p.m. Friday, May 8th, it's the Funky Four, starting at 5:30 p.m. Saturday, May 9th, it is the KC Movement, starting at 5:30 p.m. The Cotton Hollow Kitchen in South Glastonbury presents vocal or instrumental duos, trios, or small ensembles on Thursdays from 6 to 9 p.m. Thursday, May 7th, is Goza Latin Jazz. The John Lyman Center for the Performing Arts, located at 501 Crescent Street in New Haven on the campus of Southern Connecticut State University, presents Peter White on Saturday, May 9th. The Nutmeg Restaurant in South Windsor presents the big band sound of the 1940s band on the second Tuesday of every month. These are just a few of the many jazz programs and events taking place in the greater Hartford area. All events are subject to change, and we ask that you be safe and responsible when attending the functions mentioned from everyone here at 89.3 FM WRTC.

City Nights here on WRTC, taking back into the memory banks to the early 90s and just beginning his career. Guitarist Mr. Peter White from a CD called Promenade, and the song we heard was called Boulevards. Good luck finding that one. He was at the early part of his solo career, along with, let's see, Boney James was getting started, and also producer Paul Brown. So I think collectively they're all on that particular project. So once again, good luck finding it. And once again, why did I play Peter White? Because he's going to be at the Lyman Center this Saturday, May 9th, for his show starting at 7 p.m. And you know what? I like someone to go check out Peter White. Once again, that's going to be this Saturday at the Lyman Center on the campus of Southern Connecticut State University in New Haven for a 7 p.m. start. All you have to do is give me a buzz at 860-297-2450, and we'll hook you up to go see Peter White. Courtesy of WRTC.

WRTC Hartford, as on a city night, we wrap up with a little set of Mr. Peter White from Reflections, his take on Could It Be I'm Falling in Love, the old Spinners classic. And from Caravan of Dreams, we heard the title track. And let's see, something from Promenade, one of his very early solo projects, and something called The Boulevard. Like I said, he's going to be in concert this Saturday at the Lyman Center in New Haven. Kevin, we'll see if we can give away a cup of hair tomorrow morning. So listen out for Kevin McCabe and get your chance to go see a show. All right, I'm Dwayne with you here in the late night in the capital city as we continue on with Mr. Norman Brown. And it's time to just chillax here on WRTC Hartford.

He is beauty, she is strength. They are power, he is earth. She is fire, she is belief. He is culture, they are every color.

Late night here in the capital city on a city night on WRTC, and there's just something about that horn. The horn of Mr. Kirk Whalum and the vocal part done by Miss Kim Fields from, was it Living Single back in the day? Very nice combination. And like I said, they wrapped up this set that also included another man on his horn, Mr. Boney James from a Slow Burn, and October London sounding oh so much like Marvin Gaye and All I Want Is You. Lindsay Webster from Music and Me, and Things Just Simple. Let's Just Make It Live, okay? Jeff Logan and First Person. Mike DiLorenzo from Modern Times and Just Let It Flow. And Jody Watley Wants to Do It by Candlelight. And Mr. Norman Brown from Authentically Norman. You got the chillax on a city night up until 2 a.m. I'm Dwayne at the helm. Up until then, blurring the lines between traditional and contemporary and anything in between as we make our way here with Mr. Jerry Gilliam from It's Playtime, Jerry. He puts his spin to the jazz classic. Just a few stolen moments with you here on a city night on WRTC.

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City Nights here on WRTC with the flu of Mr. Brandon Marcel and something called Let's Talk About It here in the late night. I'm Dwayne with you up until 2 a.m. on this City Night that continues on with trumpeter Mr. Gabriel Mark Hasselbeck, and he calls it Swizzle Stick here on a City Night on WRTC.

City Nights here on WRTC with Big Mike Hart and his take on Michael Jackson's Working Day and Night here in the late night. Gabriel Mark Hasselback and something called Swizzle Stick and Mr. Brandon Marseille, and let's talk about it indeed. I'm Dwayne with you up until 2 a.m. and let's talk about it. As I was listening to those three tracks, it took me back to the memory banks about 1977. The summer thereof, this group came out of Seattle, Washington, and the rest was history. All summer long, you heard this particular track, and here we go. They were called simply Pleasure, and the track is called Joyous, here on a City Nights on WRTC.

City Nights here on WRTC with a set of guitars. Everybody's playing guitar these days. Mr. Adam Hawley and something called Electric to wrap up our set. That also included Blake Aaron and The Upside, Richard Smith and Smooth and Satin Struts. And of course, all that took me back to about, say about the summer of 1977. The group was Pleasure coming out of, it was Seattle, Washington. And basically, they played that cut all summer long in Philadelphia. Pleasure and Joyous. And the great thing about them, I think they were produced by Mr. Wayne Henderson, who had just left the Crusaders to do his own thing on the trombone and do his own production work. And those guys ended up later becoming part of Jeff Lorber's band. Bruce Carter on the drums. I think it was Nate Phillips on the bass. Marlon the Magician McClay on the guitar. They ended up working with Jeff Lorber for quite some time. So fascinating history. I'm Dwayne with you up until 2 a.m. on a city night that blurs the line between traditional, contemporary, and every now and then we step back into the memory banks as we come back to today with Mr. Chris Standring from Time for Change. We're going to go check out a few photographs here on WRTC.

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City Nights here on WRT, inviting you to hear the difference with a very talented lady. She plays the trumpet, she sings, she writes, she does a lot of different things. Her name is Bria Skonberg. I think she's out of Canada. But anyway, she's making stateside, especially the New York City area, home. Once again, her CD's called Brass, and her take on Coming Home, Baby, and used to be so nice to come home to, Miss Bria Skonberg. Look out for her. Like I said, she's a very talented lady, does a little bit of New Orleans blues thing, so very diverse. I'm Dwayne, and that's what this show's all about. Traditional, contemporary, and anything in between, including this lady. Let's see, Miss Dara Starr Tucker here on WRTC.

City Nights here on WRTC invite you to hear the difference as we wrap up with Lettucey and a tribute CD for Dinah Washington, Senegal for Dinah, and What a Difference a Day Makes. Indeed, Kieran Brown from Loving You with the title track, Miss Dara Starr Tucker from Time Wouldn't Wait and Happy to Be Loving You, and like I said, on trumpet and vocals and all sorts of things, Miss Bria Skonberg from Brass, and basically Coming Home Baby and So Nice to Come Home to You. I'm Dwayne with all kinds of musical twists and turns up until 2 a.m. traditional contemporary, and it's just a lot of fun up until 2 a.m. as we continue our journey through the night. Let's see, we can check in with, let me see if I can check in with Dave Stryker, okay, and basically The Fool on the Hill here on WRTC.

City Nights here on WRTC. Like I said before, I invite you to hear the difference. Traditional, contemporary, anything in between as we wrapped up with Christopher McBride. Not Christian, Christopher McBride, and they're not related either. I'm from the Hang the Hustle, the Path, and Funky Good Senior Blues. Nicole Henry before that from Time to Love Again, and I'm Feeling Good, as well as, let's see, the Javier Nero Jazz Orchestra from, I love the title, CD is called Al-Kabulon. I think I got the pronunciation right. Featuring Nicole Zaraitis on the vocal on that and Devil May Care. And out of Brazil, it's Hendrik Mürkens from Samba Tanto and Herb Samba. I like that too. And of course, Dave Stryker from Blue Fire, the Van Gelder Sessions and The Fool Up on the Hill. Like I said, folks, so many musical twists and turns up until 2 a.m. You just never know where it may go. But sometimes we come back stateside and get rather funky. Roberto Restucci from Hand to Hearts with the Funk Reverie here on WRTC.

City Nights here on WRTC with Mesa, taking her spin to the Crusaders' classic Street Life, the wrap up our short set. That also included Mike DiLorenzo and Friends from Modern Times and Driving All Night, as well as Roberto Restuccia from Hand to Heart and The Funk Reverie. I'm DeWayne, taking you so many musical places up until 2 a.m. on this City Night as we check out with a group out of Virginia. But they are so much fun. They are Butcher Brown from Letters from the Atlantic. And, well, they take us to Ibiza here on the City Nights on WRTC.

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City Nights here on WRTC with the bass of Mr. Blair Bryant and something called, was it Silk and Suede here in the late night. I'm DeWayne with you up until 2 a.m., continuing on with Mr. Benjamin Bullock and keeping the momentum here on WRTC.

City Nights here on WRTC with the keyboard worker, Miss Kayla Waters, and something called Lush. And before that, one of my favorite ladies on the keyboard, the good professor, Miss Patrice Rushen. And number one, like that's Tony Saunders on the bass from The Romance Continues and Brooklyn, Benjamin Bullock, and something called Momentum, and Getting It Started was on the bass, Mr. Blair Bryant and Silk and Suede. I'm Duane with you, getting ready to head on out the door. Unfortunately, Sam the Man needs a night of R&R. He's one of the busiest guys down here doing a lot of the late night, so he will not be in. Kevin McKay will come your way come 6 a.m. on Monday morning to take you the rest of the way. I'm Duane, and as always, may all your city nights be filled with great music like this particular group, an offshoot of Down to the Bone. They call themselves Natural High. We're going to head into the nighttime as I head to the Pacific here on 89.3 FM WRTC Hartford. Bye-bye, everybody.

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WRTC operates at the assigned frequency of 89.3 MHz, channel 207, with the effective radiated power of 300 watts, as authorized by the Federal Communication Commission. WRTC studios are located on the first floor of the high-rise dormitory, with transmission facilities located atop the high-rise dormitory on the campus of Trinity College. The license to operate WRTC is held by the trustees of Trinity College. Unless specifically indicated, the opinions expressed on this station do not represent those of the licensee or management of WRTC. We invite comments and suggestions concerning programming, as well as acknowledgement of reception. They can be sent to WRTC, Trinity College, Hartford, Connecticut, 06106. Attention Station Management. 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

0: Now beginning another broadcast day. WRTC operates on the assigned frequency of 89.3 MHz, channel 207, with an effective radiated power of 300 watts, as authorized by the Federal Communications Commission. WRTC studios are located on the first floor of the high-rise dormitory, with transmission facilities located on the top of the high-rise dormitory on the campus of Trinity College. The license to operate WRTC is held by the trustees of Trinity College. Unless specifically indicated, the opinions expressed on WRTC do not reflect those of the management, staff, or licensee of WRTC Hartford. We invite comments and questions concerning programming, as well as acknowledgement of reception. They can be sent to WRTC FM, Trinity College, 300 Summit Street, Hartford, Connecticut, 06106. 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
1: And a good Monday morning. You're tuned to 89.3 WRTC, broadcasting from the campus of Trinity College in Hartford, Connecticut, USA. This is Kevin McCabe with the Monday edition of the Daybreak Jazz Show. My apologies for the delay. Not sure where my buddy Sam the Man is. I hope he is all right. A little dead air. I'm sorry about that. After Dwayne was on. In the background, as always, Mr. Kelly Minucci, who performed this tune live Saturday night at the Parsons Complex at the 23rd Annual Smooth Jazz for Scholars, with Althea Renee on the flute on this. Fantastic. Unbelievable. Great evening, great weekend of music at the Parsons Complex. Hope some of you were able to enjoy it. This is from Global Village a whole long time ago, but still one of my favorite pieces of music by Keeley and Special Effects. All right, that's enough. I'm tired. Let's listen to some music. Good morning.

Marion Meadows from Another Side of Midnight, who was also down at Smooth Jazz for Scholars on Friday night. He played the Lift Treasures, and then he played, help me, I forget what else he played. Played the Lift Treasures, and he played one other one. Suede. He played Suede on Friday night, which was a real, real nice. Great lineup on Friday night. It was Jesse J., Marion Meadows, Brian Simpson, and who was the other guitar player that was there? Oh, Steve Oliver. God, you know, I'll be all right. And then Saturday night was Alex Munoz, Kieli, Althea Renee, and Steve Cole. All in all, a wonderful weekend of music. Got the new Pat Metheny here. I've heard a couple of cuts of this, but I haven't really played it, so I'm just going to drop the needle on this. This is the brand new one. This is Side Eye, so we'll go up to about 7 on that, do a little Tower of Power, and come back with that. 860-297-2450, 860-297-2450, or on the World Wide Web at WRTCFM.com. 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

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And at the top of the hour, a little past the top of the hour, it's time for the T.O.P.

Let's hope that woke everybody up this morning. Tower of Power right there. Started out and closed with Oakland Stroke, Educated Bump, and East Bay. And then the live from the 50th anniversary show, Richard Elliott with the Boys from the Bay, and then Squib Cakes. And if that guitar sounded familiar, that was Carlos Santana, Squib Cakes there. And that's from, I want to say that's from the Montreux video. I'm not sure, but it's interesting. I had a conversation with somebody earlier in the year. I had played the Richard Elliott, and somebody had said to me, they had called here, and they had said, wow, Richard Elliott, what did he guest, you know, in Tower of Power? He was a touring member of Tower of Power. I want to say on the We Came to Play release from, you know, dare I say how many years ago? Also, you know, Huge Groove, Steve Grove, otherwise known as Huge Groove, was a touring member of Tower of Power. Of course, most, I don't know if it's the most famous, but guy who was, you know, one of the originators, Lenny Pickett, you know, the crazy, crazy Lenny Pickett doing the crazy dancing, and what a player, though, and now leads the Saturday Night Live band. And, of course, David Mann was a touring member, and I think David was on two releases, but has gone out to record. He did one, the Mann Brothers, he and his brother did one, which is, I'll feature that in the next couple of weeks, and he's now very heavily involved in Broadway. And if I'm not mistaken, he's a musical director for Broadway. Last time I saw him live was at Burke's Jazz Fest, and it was the last show that Chuck Loeb played live. He had Lionel Cordue on the drums. Bobby Lyle came out and sat in and played the keys. David Mann was on, of course, the saxophones, and I think he was on the flute that night. And that was the last. Building 24 was a smaller club. It was, you know, 300-400 seats, and it was the last year that Chuck performed, and that was in March, late March, early April of that year, and then he passed in August. I remember that night. Anyways, a lot of good music going on. I want to continue with the Pat Metheny, the new release, and I got to tell you what, I'm liking this. Side Eye Blind, and I'm liking it because it sounds much more like you know, from a long time ago, the Pat Metheny Group. So I'm going to leave it at that and go from there. And we're going to continue with Pat Metheny and Third Eye, correct? Excuse me, Third Eye Blind. I'll be all right. Side Eye. Side Eye. And I've got three more tunes from this release. And when I'm done, I'll just recap what I played. This is the brand new, most recent one from Pat Metheny.

brand new one from Pat Metheny, Side-Eye, Chris Fishman, Joe Dyson. I don't know who else is on here. I have to tell you, very, very reminiscent of the Pat Metheny group from, I can't even think of a couple of their former CDs, former releases. I really like this. This is really nice. Tunes were In On It, number one. Number two was Don't Look Down. Pretty funny. Make a New World. Boy, is that appropriate for today. Leave it at that. Urban and Western. S-E-O. And then we did The Break with the Tower of Power. Our Old Street. Wow. Risk and Reward. So Far, So Good. That's the last tune. Brand new Pat Metheny and Side Eye. Chris Fishman, Joe Dyson. They're going to be in the area a couple of times. I know they're going to be in Rhode Island. I don't have the location and the date. I'll see if I can find that. One of my buddies sent it to me. And I'm down in the southeast corner of the state. So I'm probably going to check that out. I'm probably going to go down there and check that out. You're tuned to 89.3 WRTC, broadcasting from the campus of Trinity College in Hartford, Connecticut, USA. Looks like it's going to be a really nice day today. Mid to high 50s here in the capital city in the greater Hartford. Tomorrow, mid 70s to low 80s. Then it's going to cool off, and they're going to have some rain, I guess, Wednesday, Thursday, Friday. Weekend looks, right now, looks to be okay. I've got those Little League games and soccer games, and what else we got going on? Two Little League games, I think, for three of my grandchildren, and then a soccer game, and then one of my grandchildren's birthday on Saturday, so I'm doing that grandfather thing, and I'm loving it. I don't mind telling you. I want to continue with the music, and I had a conversation with my buddy Jeff Saturday evening, and a young lady, we got talking about trumpet players, and he was asked, you know, some of her influences, and she said, oh, Doc Severinsen. And I was like, oh, my God, you know, love Doc Severinsen. And I said, I'm going to play some Doc Severinsen today, and this is a 19... Are you serious? Okay. This is a 1988 release on the Amherst label 38 years ago, and it sounds fabulous. Really, really does. So I'm going to do a couple of cuts on this and then just let it go. This is Doc Severinsen from Facets, and I know he's got some serious players. Let me see if I can just look it up real quick, who he's got on here. Doc Severinsen, of course, on the trumpet, flugelhorn. Ernie Watts on a soprano, alto, and tenor. Some guy with an acoustic and electric guitar, and all guitar solos. Yeah, right. Lee Ritenour, Peter Erskine in the drums, Paulino Da Costa on the percussion. This is it. Dave Loeb on the piano. I'm just trying to look at some of the names that are on here. This is just, you know, just amazing. Just amazing. And Doc Severinsen, of course, the leader of the, you know, Tonight Show band for just decades. I don't know how many years he did it. It was decades. And, you know, Jeff and I were saying that, you know, we had great music. And I don't know how much I realized it then, but I look back now and, you know, the orchestra, the Tonight Show Orchestra and Tonight Show Band, whatever they call it, you know, Letterman Band, and, you know, great music that's still out there today. Jimmy Kimmel's got great band. You know, just great, great music that's out there. All right, that's enough of that. Let's get to the music right now. I'm going to start with the classic. This is the A-Train. This is Doc Severinsen and Friends. And the CD, let me just make sure I got the right one queued up. CD is Facets. And I certainly hope you enjoy this. Let me know. Give me a call.

so much for playing a couple of tunes from here. That was more than a few. Take the A Train, Siciliano, Crystal Garden, Maiden Voyage, Stopping at the Savoy. Doc Severinsen, who is 90-something years old. He stopped performing, you know, not too long ago, 2 or 3 years ago. He's up in the Buffalo area, probably very happy with the Buffalo Sabres, right? Moving on to hockey after they beat the Bruins. Bruins and the Celtics lost. Oh, my God. Unbelievable. No more sports here. No more sports talk here. We're going to leave it at that. Doc Severinsen, recently, in the last couple of years, he stopped performing, and he did a final show. It might have been with, a symphony orchestra that he did the show, but just, you know, I had always wanted to see him, and I never got a chance to see him. You know, the very few of the legendary trumpet players are left performing. Herb Alpert, if I'm not mistaken, is this Sunday in Providence. I'm still looking at tickets for that, but that's kind of a challenge, you know, going to a Sunday night show, getting in at midnight, and then going home and taking a 3.5-hour nap to do the show here. But what are you going to do? Anyways, we'll see. I want to continue with the music, and I have to play a couple tunes for my buddy, the founder and the musical director for Smooth Jazz for Scholars, and just going to do a couple tunes. And this is Jay Rowe, and one of my favorite releases by him. This is Jay Walkin', and then a song he performed on Saturday night that I'll talk a little bit more about that in a minute. But this is Jay Rowe, title track from Jay Walkin'.

J. Rowe from one of my favorite arrangements of that song, and it's one of my favorites that he does. And we, those of us that are we do a lot of live music support, and a dear friend of ours, what I've known for, I won't even tell you how many decades, I knew this young lady, and she passed away very, very suddenly on us in March. And she's very involved in Smooth Jazz for Scholars, and her name was Michelle. And I said to Jay, I didn't want to make a big deal of it, but, and you know, Jay was a friend of hers as well, and her name was Michelle. And I said, is there any chance we can do, you guys can do Michelle? And it was Jay, Trevor Somerville on the drums, David Anderson on the bass, Andy Abel on the guitar, and the great Steve Scales from the Talking Head on the percussion, and Steve, Jay, Devo's going to talk more about that today. So Jay said, yeah, I got something I'm going to play. And he played a great opening version of Michelle, and then played The Warmth of the Sun, and then ended it with, you know, the outro, I guess, from Michelle. And he got a standing ovation from the crowd Saturday night at Smooth Jazz for Scholars, Friday night, excuse me, from Smooth Jazz for Scholars. And it was tough. A lot of us were really very emotional. So that's why I say my buddy J. Rowe. My buddy J. Rowe made everybody proud Saturday night, Friday and Saturday night, particularly Friday night when he played that. All right, I want to move along. Another one of our friends, good friends, was there on Friday night. And I don't have this, and I thought that I had this. And I want to play some cuts from his Steve Oliver. And he played, did he do both of these? Yeah, I think he did both of these on Friday night. But I'm going to play, let's go out with him this morning. I'm going to play some Steve Oliver for you this morning. I'm going to start out with, and this is from his best of so far, which I think is appropriate. I'm going to start out with one of my favorite pieces of music that he did. We're going to start out with High Noon. So 860-297-2450, 860-297-2450. We're here. I'm here for about another 27 minutes, so give us a call. Hope you're tuned in. Devo's going to be in. He's here now. He's going to be on from 9 probably till the minimum of noon. Jazz every day from 6A. to 9A, 3P to 6P throughout the week. 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Give you the entire schedule. So here we go. This is the wonderful, the amazing Steve Oliver.

I'm going to interrupt here because I forgot I have a giveaway this morning. Not sure what you're doing this coming weekend, but final show of the series down at Lyman, and it's a good one. They have good ones all the time. But Saturday night, May 9th, Peter White. Got two pair of tickets to give away. So 860-297-2450 if you are interested. This coming Saturday night, Peter White down at the Lyman Center. Saturday night, May 9th. It's a 7 o'clock show if you want to go. 860-297-2450, Peter White. Great player. Got to know him in the last while. I'll leave it at that. And he's a good guy. Great player. You know, was out with Al Stewart, Year of the Cat, for, I don't know, 10, 12, 15 years he was out with Al. Long, long time. He was his musical director. So Peter White's going to be down at the Lyman Center, 860-297-2450. 860-297-2450 if you want to give a pair of, if you would like to win a pair of tickets. Call me. It's this coming Saturday night. Sorry for the short notice. Call me, 860-297-2450. One more from Steve Oliver, and this is from his best of. So play that, and I'm going to recap what I did right now. The wonderful, as my friend Paulie would say, the amazing Steve Oliver.

0: Steve Oliver from the best so far, and the tunes I played were that were Fun in the Sun. Started out with High Noon, probably his biggest radio-friendly hit, I would say. Fun in the Sun, Chips and Salsa, Positive Energy, and Hello Morning. And why I played Positive Energy is because the guys on there, you know, half of the Rippingtons, Jeff Koshua on the sax, Dave Kohansky on the keys, Eddie Reddick on the bass, Christian Pozak on the drums, and the late, great Steve Reed on the percussion there. Really, really nice piece of music. So Steve Reed, God rest his soul, Steve Oliver, just a really, really, just a real good guy, energetic guy, and he's a lot of fun.
1: I forgot to tell you, I recorded an interview with Steve Oliver that is ready for when his new record comes out, which is like any week now.
0: Well, so. He was at the good morning, sorry.
1: Good morning.
0: Devo is here. Devo's here. Both of us are a little tired, but that's okay because we put in a lot of time and energy at two great nights of live music. We're both just still high off of the music. We really are. He had a real difficult time getting here, and he lives in Palm Springs, California, and the new release is still in manufacture, and it was like that it was either going to be ready, you know, for him to grab it Thursday. I don't know if it was in L.A. or where we had to grab it. Anyways, it wasn't ready. And he was just like bummed out because, you know, he's got the new single, which is all over satellite radio, is
1: Peter White.
0: It's with Peter White, you know, which is, you know, unbelievable. By the way, we still have those Peter White tickets, 860-297-2450, 860-297-2450. If you'd like to go see Peter White this coming Saturday night down at the Lyman Center on the campus of the Southern Connecticut State University in New Haven. Last show of the series. Call me. I got two pair of tickets to give away before I leave here. So he's home. He and Marion and Brian Simpson flew to Wisconsin early Saturday morning to do another gig. Talk about the joy of rock and roll, right?
1: And Jessie J.
0: Jessie J had to get home.
1: Yeah, she was flying the red eye back to California.
0: Because it was her son's first communion at 2 o'clock. She goes, I get in at 10 o'clock.
1: I can't believe what these musicians were doing, all the traveling. And it was just fantastic.
0: Alex Bunyon played at the same festival that Marion and Brian Simpson and Steve Oliver went to on Saturday. And Alex Bunyon played Friday night at this festival in Wisconsin. So it wasn't, they were in Vermont or they were in Philadelphia. You know, one little glitch, you know, the way the air, travel
1: it's
0: is.
1: It's just amazing. You know, this is a benefit and all these people that, you know, contributed time and effort to put it on and to raise money. It's just an amazing thing.
0: Yeah, I mean, it really is. And then they're home this week. I know a couple of the artists have midweek gigs. And then the majority of the people that were with us, Steve, Marion, Brian, Jesse, and I'm trying to think Saturday night who was there, they're all going to... Actually, all four of them, if I'm not mistaken, Brian, Marion, Steve, and Jesse are all going to Portugal Sunday or Monday. Alex is also going to Portugal, and I'm trying to think. Steve Cole was too. Yeah. So the only ones that weren't were who was that? Althea had some. Althea's in a movie. Althea is doing this. She said some Pied Piper zombie movie, and she was telling me about it. She's, I'll send you all the info. I'm going to chat with her probably tomorrow. She had been traveling as well. Challenges of traveling.
1: It was good getting a chance to talk to her a little bit.
0: Yeah, though. Yeah. She's a really nice lady. You know, talent too. Yeah, real entertainer. You know, she's I've had the opportunity to work with her a few times, and she's really, you know, she's easy to work with.
1: We need more jazz flute. That's all I'm going to say.
0: Well, Reagan Whiteside, you know, we've got Reagan Whiteside, Althea. I'm trying to think, there's a couple of other ones. You know who's a guy who's in more of a regional artist than anything? Alexander Zonchek. I don't know if we've gotten his stuff because I work with him several times, and he's a good guy. He's a good guy. Let me see what he's got. He's really good. He does a bunch of festivals. Let's make it official. WRTC Hartford, you're tuned to 89.3 WRTC, broadcasting from the campus of Trinity College in Hartford, Connecticut, USA. WRTC.
1: The music is free.
0: He does an enormous amount, numerous, and I mean like a half a dozen, from Memorial Day to Labor Day, festivals, live shows, brings in Marion, brings in Pieces of a Dream, brings in all these people in Michigan, and they're all underwritten. He's been doing it for years, and they're all underwritten just great stuff. But he's a good guy. Let me reach out to him for some music.
1: Yeah.
0: I know he'll have music that he can, get to us. So, lot going on.
1: Yes. it was so exciting getting a chance to see Steve Scales do percussion on both nights.
0: Yeah, both nights.
1: And backstage, I got a chance to talk to him, and he just started telling stories about the Talking Heads and all the different things he's been on, and we were all blown away.
0: Yeah, he's just...
1: So I got home and started looking through my record collection, looking for all the things that have Steve Scales on them, and I've got over an hour of music
0: to play
1: has all that. So that's going to be after 10 o'clock this morning.
0: And just his... his work with the Talking Heads.
1: Yeah.
0: I mean, just the Talking Heads stop making sense.
1: Great, but all the other stuff is really good, too.
0: Yeah.
1: B-52s, I didn't know he was in. He did B-52s.
0: Oh, I didn't know that.
1: Yeah, and Psychedelic Furs, all kinds of bands.
0: I think I heard the Psychedelic.
1: So it's a big 80s trip. Most of the stuff was from the 80s.
0: Very cool.
1: So we're going to be on a big 80s kick
0: today. Very cool. I'm going to get out of here, let you do your thing. I know you got a lot of music today. Call us if you want those tickets, 860-297-2450. 860-297-2450.
1: And if you
0: call now. Devo's got them.
1: I'll help.
0: Devo's got them. We got the tickets here. This is Peter White, last show of the series down at Southern. And before I forget, may the 4th be with you. Pretty good, huh? Pretty good. May the 4th be with you. I know my children are cringing right now that are listening, hearing me say that. Anyways, I got to get out of here. Thanks for the calls. Thanks for the texts this morning. I appreciate that. Remember, as difficult as it is, life is very, very, very good. If there's somebody out there that you do love, why don't you let them know about it today and every day? Good Lord willing, I will be back next week. Enjoy the weather today, and tomorrow it's going to be high 70s, low 80s. You got to be kidding me. Unbelievable. So I got some things I got to do, but I'm going to be unwinding a little bit for the next couple days, and then I got to start doing some other music stuff, so we'll talk about that. Anyways, have yourself a great, great week. Try and get outside. Take care of yourselves. God bless. Peace.
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That was Doug Gillard, and I'm Devo, and this is the Devo Rock Show here on WRTC in Hartford. And we started off the show with new music from Fantastic Cat. That's from their new album, Cat Out of Hell. That was Don't Let Go. And then after that, we had a band from Canada, 5440, with a song from their latest album called Beautiful, All of It. And then we wound up with Doug Gillard with a track from his new album, Parallel Stride. That was Yes, She Loves Me. And lots of great stuff this morning. A little bit after 10 o'clock, we'll be throwing our spotlight on percussionist Steve Scales and playing a bunch of Talking Heads music and all kinds of stuff that he was involved with. And it was great getting a chance to talk to him at the Smooth Jazz for Scholars concert this past weekend. And we'll be playing tons of his music, so make sure you keep it locked here on the Devo Rock Show. All right, this next one is by a band called The Tall Pines, and they have a brand new album out called Tales of the Tall Pines. This is Little Bird.

sure. That was Little Feat with their great song Mercenary Territory. And that was recorded live at the Ryman Auditorium in Nashville with a whole bunch of their friends paying tribute to the great album Waiting for Columbus. And then prior to that, we had a rarity from Marshall Crenshaw, and that was a song called We're Gonna Shake Up Their Mind. Then we had Blue Rodeo with the song Rose Colored Glasses from their Outskirts album. And then we started with the Tall Pines with their song Little Bird. And that's from their new album, Tales of the Small Pines. And this is the Devo Rock Show here on WRTC in Hartford. Hope you're enjoying your Monday morning. It's a beautiful day out there. And make sure you get out and enjoy it. So here we go. This is the Doobie Brothers with their cover of Neil Young's Comes a Time.

That was Snail Mail with the title track from their new album Ricochet. And then prior to that, we had Metric with their new song As If You're Here from their new album Romanticize the Dive. And then we had Todd Tebow with a track from his new album Alchemy. That was the song Mother Comfort. And we started with the Doobie Brothers with their cover of Neil Young's Comes a Time. And this is the Devo Rock Show, and a little bit after this next set, we're going to be throwing our spotlight on the percussionist Steve Scales from the Talking Heads, and we'll be playing all kinds of music that he was involved with, so make sure you stay tuned for that. But first, I've got some new music from Courtney Barnett, and she's got a brand new album out, and this is a track from it. So here we go. Here's Courtney Barnett with her new song, Same.

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They Might Be Giants, from their new album, The World Is to Dig. That was What the Cat Dragged In. And then prior to that, we had a band called Automatic with their song, Mind Your Own Business. Then we had Courtney Barnett do something from her new album, Creature of Habit. And that was her new song, Same. And this is the Devo Rock Show here on WRTC in Hartford. And kind of recovering from a big long weekend of music at the Smooth Jazz for Scholars benefit down in Milford over the weekend. And boy, what a great 2 days of music that was. And the big thrill of the weekend was getting a chance to talk to Steve Scales, the percussionist who performed both nights. And he is a member of the Rock and Roll Hall of Fame with the Talking Heads. And it was just great getting a chance to pick his brain about all the different bands that he was in and songs that he performed on. And I started going down the rabbit hole of Steve Scales' contributions to music, and I came up with quite a few things that I had in my record collection. So I thought I would put them all together and do a little tribute to how great Steve Scales is as a percussionist. So we're going to start with his band, the Talking Heads, and that's who he was inducted with into the Rock and Roll Hall of Fame with. And he did perform at the induction ceremony with the Talking Heads, and that's the last time that they performed. And he said over the weekend that he doubts whether they'll ever be back together again. There's a lot of bad blood between the members for some reason, but it doesn't involve Steve. He's kind of okay with everybody, and he's performed on a lot of stuff by David Byrne and the Tom Tom Club and Jerry Harrison, and so he's friendly with everybody, but the others not so much. So we're going to start with some Talking Heads music and then get into some of the other things that he performs on. So here we go from their great album, Stop Making Sense, and the movie soundtrack. Here's the song, Life During Wartime, featuring Steve Scales.

Hey everyone, this is Steve Scales from the Talking Heads. 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

Talking Heads from their great album Stop Making Sense. That was the Tom Tom Club hit song Genius of Love. And Steve Scales, the percussionist, did not appear on the original version of that, but he does appear on the live version from Stop Making Sense. And then we had another one, Burning Down the House, his biggest song with the Talking Heads, and some great percussion on that one. And then we started with the song Life During Wartime, which is perfect for us right now, even though we keep getting told there is no war. So this next part of the show, we're going to feature some more music that features Steve Scales, the percussionist. And these next ones were a record that I didn't know he was part of, but he was talking about how he got into the B-52s for their Mesopotamia album. And he was good friends with Fred Schneider, and he also appeared on Fred Schneider's solo album. So here we go, some B-52s music that features Steve Scales on production. On percussion. So here we go. Here's their great song, Mesopotamia.

B-52s from Mesopotamia. That was the song Nip It in the Bud. And we're featuring songs that have Steve Scales on percussion in this next set. And I got a chance to talk to him over the weekend. And I was surprised at all the different bands that he had played with. And he was just rattling them off. And I was like, holy cow. There's a lot of music here to play if I wanted to put it all together. So I went into my record collection and downloaded as much as I could in the one day I had to put it all together. But it is going to blow your mind, I think, in this next set. So we're going to start with a song by The Escape Club. And this was kind of a hit. And it was called Wild Wild West. Enjoy.

The Violent Femmes with their cover of the song Children of the Revolution, and that's from their album The Blind Leading the Naked. And then we had Peter Wolf with the title track from his Come As You Are album, and that was the extended version of that one. And then we started with the Escape Club with their hit song Wild Wild West. And we're featuring music that features the percussionist Steve Scales. And I got a chance to talk to him over the weekend at the Smooth Jazz for Scholars concert in Milford. And he told me that he got into the Talking Heads because he was friends with Jerry Harrison. And I guess the original version of the Talking Heads was kind of a smaller band, and they expanded because they had some gigs at some larger festivals, and they kind of wanted to expand the band, and Jerry Harrison and Steve Scales signed on along with Adrian Ballou and some others, and it turned into a big part of the Talking Heads. And he stayed in touch with Jerry Harrison and was featured on Jerry Harrison's solo album that he did after the Talking Heads, The Red and the Black. We're going to hear a couple of tracks from that album right now. So here we go, Jerry Harrison with Steve Scales on percussion. This is the song Things Fall Apart.

agreements. Remember the divisions of East and West. When three worlds fought for your heart,

Jerry Harrison from the Talking Heads, from his solo effort, The Red and the Black. We started with the song Things Fall Apart. Then we heard Worlds in Collision, and that last one, The Red Knights. And those featured the percussionist Steve Scales, who we're featuring this morning. And he does some great stuff on that, as well as so many other records. And we're going to hear a couple more. And this next one is something he helped out on by the Psychedelic Furs. This is the song Heartbreak Beat.

the Tom Tom Club, the Talking Heads spinoff band, and that featured Steve Scales on percussion, as well as the prior track, the Psychedelic Furs, Heartbreak Beat. And that was the Tom Tom Club doing Pleasure of Love. And just so great getting a chance to talk to Steve Scales, the percussionist for the Talking Heads, this past weekend. It was so fun going through all the things that he was part of. Not all of them, but a lot of them. And just some great, great music. And just so great getting a chance to pick his brain about music in the 80s. His prime time, I think. And he's also performed with a lot of jazz musicians, including Marion Meadows and others. He's done a lot of different things in his career. He's 75 now, but still, he was fantastic at the Smooth Jazz for Scholars Concert, and I was just so impressed with his performance, and just a great guy and a pleasure to meet. And this is the Devo Rock Show here on WRTC in Hartford. Hope you're enjoying your Monday morning. And this next part of the show, I like to call Now and Then, where we play new music from a band that's been around for a while. And the Strawberry Alarm Clock, they have definitely been around for a while. And they've got a new song, and I think it's pretty good. And I think you're going to enjoy it, and we're going to pair it with one of their classics. So here we go, the Strawberry Alarm Clock with the song The Sky Isn't Falling.

Strawberry Alarm Clock with their big hit song, Incense and Peppermints. And prior to that, we had their brand new song, The Sky Isn't Falling. And this is the Devo Rock Show here on WRTC in Hartford. And we've got a pretty nice day today in Hartford. Mostly sunny, breezy, and warm with a high of 72 degrees. And then tomorrow, mostly sunny, breezy, and very warm again with a high of 79 degrees. And then it cools off a bit on Wednesday, and we probably will get some rain with a high of 66 degrees, low 53, and then more rain on Thursday with a high of 63, and then starts getting nicer on Friday, but cooler with a high of 62 under sunny and breezy conditions. And then on Saturday and Sunday, partly cloudy skies with a chance of rain on Sunday. So pretty nice out there today. Get out there and enjoy it like all the students here at Trinity College. All right, this next one is brand new from Joe Jackson. His new album is called Hope and Fury. This is the song Fabulous People.

Devo here with the rock calendar of events for the Hartford area. Over at New Park Brewing in West Hartford, Saturday, May 16th, it's the Warped Band. Friday, May 22nd, it's Andrew Wilcox. And the Nth Power is Friday, May 29th. Over at Infinity Hall in Hartford, Saturday, May 9th, it's Kung Fu. The Wallflowers are Sunday, May 10th. And Buckethead is Friday, May 15th. Over at Infinity Hall in Norfolk, Brett Denon is Friday, May 8th. And Mystic Dead is Saturday, May 9th. Over at Black Eyed Sally's in Hartford, Friday, May 8th, it's Sean Leonard and the Shadowcasters. The Name Droppers are Saturday, May 9th. The Brant Taylor Band is Friday, May 15th. And the Patty Tweet Band is Saturday, May 30th. Over at the Katherine Hepburn Theater in Old Saybrook, Thursday, May 7th, it's Colin James, Matt Anderson, and Tara Lightfoot. The Adam Ezra Group is Friday, May 8th. We May Be Right is Saturday, May 9th. And Wednesday, May 27th, it's Pablo Cruz. And over at the Space Ballroom in Hamden, Wednesday, May 6th, it's Glady with Noun and the Fiction Kids. Thursday, May 7th, it's Flight Attendant with the Props. Friday, May 8th, it's Dropout Kings with Kent Osborne and Lost in Separations. Tuesday, May 12th, it's HEDPE with Primer 55 Flaw and Eyes of Thea. Wednesday, May 13th, it's Scarlett D'Amore and Cat Crash. Thursday, May 14th, it's Failure with All Under Heaven. Lily Fitz with Andrew Lucier is at the Space on Friday, May 15th. And EMF with Ecky Schnack is Saturday, May 16th. St. Seneca with Lily Seabird is Monday, May 18th. Wednesday, May 20th, it's Woods with Edsel Axel. Thursday, May 21st at the Space, it's King Tuff with Maud Lang. Friday, May 22nd, it's Pentagram with Legions of Doom and When the Deadbolt Breaks. And Saturday, May 23rd, it's Napalm Death with Dead Guy, Primitive Man, and Nasty Band. And Sunday, May 24th, it's Kerosene Heights with Dear Marianne, with Ogbert the Nerd, and Ruby Left Step. And over at the Art Street Tavern in Hartford, Saturday, May 9th, it's Strange Machines with Annie in the Water. And at the Ridgefield Playhouse in Ridgefield, the Wallflowers are Tuesday, May 19th. Over at College Street Music Hall in New Haven, Thursday, May 14th, it's The Who with The Rasmus. Sunday, May 17th, it's The Mountain Goats and Little Feet with Molly Tuttle is Friday, May 29th. And over at The Hungry Tiger in Manchester, Friday, May 8th, it's The Matt Swanton Blues Band. Saturday, May 9th, it's Steve Smith and The Nakeds. And over at the Main Pub in Manchester, Saturday, May 9th, it's The Score and Peak is Friday, May 15th. And over at Toad's Place in New Haven, Friday, May 22nd, it's All That Remains with Born of Osiris, Dead Eyes, and Symposia. And Saturday, May 23rd, it's Mystic Dead with McNulty's Dead and Just Winging It. And winding up with the Webster Theater in Hartford, Saturday, May 9th, it's the Warped Tour Band. Well, that's it for the rock calendar of events here on WRTC in Hartford.

That was Noah Kahan from his album, The Great Divide. That was the song American Cars, which I drive. And prior to that, we had Hiss Golden Messenger from their brand new album. That was In the Middle of It. And then we started with Joe Jackson from his new album, Hope and Fury. That was Fabulous People. And this is the Devo Rock Show here on WRTC in Hartford. And talking about Fabulous People, I want to give a shout out to Lenny Van, the jazz man, who you can hear on WCNI up in New London on 90.9 FM. And I got a chance to work with him at the Smooth Jazz for Scholars concert on the weekend. And we got to talking and he said, oh, I have a radio show. We both compared notes about how long we'd been on the radio. So I asked him, so when's your show on? He said, Monday mornings, 9 to noon. I was like, you're kidding me. We're on opposite each other. And that was kind of funny, but he's just a great guy. And if you're up around New London and want to hear some jazz on a Monday morning, tune him in. And this next tune is brand new by the Black Keys. Their new album is out, and this is a track from it. This is the song, Where There's Smoke, There's Fire.

0: That was White Denim with a track from their new album 13. That was Time Time, and that featured Dawes as a backup band. And then prior to that, we had The Cold Stairs with a track from their new album Texas. That was Deeper You Dig. And then we started with The Black Keys with a track from their new album. That was Where There's Smoke, There's Fire. And that's the end of the Devo Rock Show. I'll be back next Monday morning with lots more rock and roll. Make sure you keep it locked here on WRTC in Hartford. Pinchy's got some great reggae music coming up next. See ya.
1: The WRTC Community Calendar looks like this. 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For more information, David Lowry at 203-850-9728. Community Housing Associates will host a job fair Thursday, May 14th from 10 a.m. to 1 p.m. in the Ann Shea Community Room at 76 Pliny Street in Hartford. 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
0: 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And Saturday, July 11th, at the Webster Theater in Hartford, it's Inner Circle.
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That is it, my son, because let me feel it. 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

0: tell me to do?
1: True, me like good girls, we love badness. Me like independent, but drive by anytime, loving madness. Me like

Well, good afternoon, Hartford, and it's a good afternoon out there. Trinity College is looking its best today. And we started that set off with Christian McBride Band, and we did something from Vertical Vision, Precious One. David Benoit from a Charlie Brown 50 Years Birthday album. We had Pebble Beach. Then the Falconeers from A Touch of Joe Beam and Agua de Beber. Then we just heard University of Hartford's own Jackie McLean from the album Vertigo Yarns. You're listening to Jim's Jazz here on a Monday afternoon. I'll be here till 4:30 and keeping the tunes coming at you. Studio line here, 860-297-2450. And right now we're going to have some Harry Connick Jr.

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There'll be interviews with band members and music from across Feat's funky 50-plus year career. Little Feat is currently on its last farewell tour and plays College Street Music Hall in New Haven on May 29th. That's right, you better put on your sailing shoes because it's nothing but Little Feat on the May 9th edition of Greasy Tracks, 2:30 to 5:30 p.m. here, down below the borderline, not far from Strawberry Flats at WRTC Hartford.

Well, we started that set off with something from Harry Connick Jr. from his album 20. We did Swonderful. Then Grover Washington Jr. from Soulful Strut. And we did Play That Groove for Me. Houston Person followed that up with something off Social Call, the title tune off that album. And then Herbie Hancock from Gershwin's World, Embraceable You. And we just heard Grace Kelly from Live at Scullers, and that's Falling. 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Just click on the listen button and then the play button. You can catch us from just about anywhere. But we are going to continue on now with something from Joey DeFrancesco.

The WRTC Community Calendar looks like this. The Bushnell Center for the Performing Arts present Anne Juliet. This hilarious new musical flips the script on the greatest love story ever told. Anne Juliet asks what would happen next if Juliet didn't end it all over Romeo. Get whisked away on a fabulous journey as she ditches her famous ending for a fresh beginning and a second chance at life, love, and her way. Anne Juliet, May 5th through the 10th, taking place at Mortenson Hall. 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For more information, it's theharpersymphony.org. The Travelers Chorale presents Oh, What a Night at the Bushnell, Thursday, May 14th at 7:30. 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For more information, David Lowry at 203-850-9728. Community Housing Associates will host a job fair Thursday, May 14th from 10 a.m. to 1 p.m. in the Ann Shea Community Room at 76 Pliny Street in Hartford. 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The Wadsworth Second Saturdays for Families is May 9th. 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

All right, we started that set off with something from Joey DeFrancesco from his album Plays Sinatra His Way. And we did Don't Worry About Me. Then we had Larry Coryell from Early Train, a compilation album of early Coltrane tunes. And he did Like Sonny. Then we had Johnny Hartman, Songs from the Heart. We did Moonlight in Vermont. Alan Toussaint followed up with something from the Bright Mississippi, West End Blues. And we just heard Chick Corea, Light as a Feather album. And we heard Children's Song. We're going to continue on with something from Earl MacDonald and keep it rolling from there. Studio line here, 860-297-2450.

0: Hey, man, you seen that bear go by here?
1: A bear?
0: Yeah, man, he had on a Ranger's hat.
1: A bear with a Ranger's hat? Ah, oh, come on, man.
0: Yeah, man, he had a shovel in his hand, too.
1: Oh, did he have a picnic basket, too?
0: No, man, not that bear. You know, like the bear that checks out the forest, man.
1: Oh, what's he checking out, man?
0: Well, like he's checking out for careless people, man, who start fires in the forest.
1: Well, that sounds real heavy, man.
0: Hey, well, it is. You know, like every year some dude forgets to put out his campfire and a match or a cigarette or something else, you know. And like thousands of acres go up in smoke.
1: Up in smoke, man?
0: That's right. Yeah, smoke. Like in fire that could burn up this place.
1: Yeah?
0: Yeah, and that's why the bear, he says, only you can prevent forest fires.
1: Hey, I know that bear, man. What's his name again?
0: Smokey Bear.
1: Well, why do you need him for, man?
0: Because I need a ride back to the city.
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0: All right. Started that short set off with Earl McDonald from UConn Jazz. And he's a professor up there. And you could hear the jazz band from UConn. And we did Perdido and Michael Bublé from To Be Loved. We did After All. And it's been a fun afternoon. And we will catch you next week. And same time, same channel here. 3 o'clock, one Monday, 89.3. Well, I'm going to leave you in Sophie's capable hands, and we're going to finish up with, oh, one of my favorite little VSAs, plus Sharon Jones and the Dap Kings for Matter of Time.
1: So I'm a cat, and I just moved in with this new human, and she's got this little toy she's always playing with all day long. Tap, tap, tap, tap, bloop, bloop. She can't put it down. There it is. Oh, and get this. She even talks to it. Last week, she asked it for Chinese. And guess what? Egg rolls showed up. Like magic. Humans have cool toys.
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Hello and welcome to Static Waves with Sophie Jane on WRTC Hartford. This week's theme is summer, in honor of it being finals week and my last show of the semester. You just heard School's Out by Alice Cooper. I was talking to some of my friends about this week's theme, and they said I absolutely cannot do a summer theme without this next song. So here's their request, Summer of '69 by Bryan Adams.

That was Ready for Love by Bad Company. Up next is Rockaway Beach by Ramones from their 1977 album Rocket to Russia. Also, happy Star Wars Day. May the 4th be with you. Here's Rockaway Beach.

You're listening to Static Waves with Sophie Jane on WRTC Hartford. You just heard Magic by The Cars. Here's our next song. It's The Boys of Summer by Don Henley.

That was Summer Night City by ABBA. We've got two ABBA songs in a row for those perfect Euro pop summer vibes. And next up is Angel Eyes. Enjoy.

was Cruel Summer by Bananarama. We're sticking with this 80s pop genre for one more song before dipping into a few more genres. And here's our next song. It's Sunset People by Donna Summer.

That was Summertime by Sam Cooke. And it really wouldn't be Static Waves without a Bruce Springsteen song. So here's My Hometown by The Boss himself. Enjoy.

You just heard Fly Like an Eagle by Steve Miller Band. Up next is a classic summer song, Margaritaville by Jimmy Buffett. Then after that, we're getting into some surf rock from the Surfaris and the Beach Boys. Here's Margaritaville.

down in Doheny where the surfers all go, there's a big bleached blondie named Surfer Joe. He's got a green surfboard with a woody to match, and when he's riding the freeways, man, is he hard to catch.

down to Huntington Beach one week for the annual Surfers Convention meet. He was hanging five and walking the nose, and when the meet was over, the trophy was Joe's.

Join Uncle Sam's Marines today. They station him at Pendleton, not far away. They cut off his big blonde locks, I'm told. And when he went on maneuvers, Joe cut cold.

That was All Summer Long by the Beach Boys. Thanks so much for listening to this summer theme on Static Waves with Sophie Jane on WRTC Hartford. This has been such a great year at WRTC, and I've had so much fun creating all these shows for you guys. I've got one more song tonight before I head home. See You in September by The Happenings. Have a great summer, and I'll see you in September.

0: Greetings and salutations. This is Jocko Jim. Yes, indeedy, baby. Today is Monday, May 4th, 2026. Thank you, Sophie. Be safe up there in Massachusetts this summer. Come back to us. Greetings, everybody. You know, if you have me in your car, please buckle me up. Don't be a fender bender or a bumper jumper. I'd rather be talking to you than talking about you. If you have me at the table, set a place for me. I like biscuits and I like gravy. And if by chance you take me to heart, thanks so much for the love. Right back at you. This is the show that commands your attention, compels you to listen. Sit back, relax, won't you? I really don't see why, don't you? Let the Jocko entertain you.
1: The Temptations' career was blossoming too, and Otis Williams recalls how a certain songwriter came up with what became the group's first number one hit.
2: Our real big one, our first million seller, was My Girl, which came along in 65. The way that came about, we had recently appeared at the 20 Grand, and Smokey Robinson of the Miracles saw David sing a particular tune by the Drifters. He was astounded about the way David, you know, handled himself when it came to the lead. And so he said, man, I'm going to write a tune for you, and talking about the whole group, but with David leading, because before then, Eddie was leading, and Paul was leading, and we were switching up. And so Smokey came up with the tune, My Girl, and we were at the Apollo, and he ran the track down, and we rehearsed it. And at the time when he ran the track down, when I was listening to it, I said, that sounded like it might be something.
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4: Now, the Temps really didn't like My Girl initially, but the song really came to life when Smokey commissioned me to add strings to the track. And along came another Motown hit.

0: Junior Walker and the All-Stars returned to the top 10 in 1969, 4 years after Shotgun. And they did it with a song that the sax man was initially reluctant to record.
1: I said, well, I don't know, man. And so I wouldn't record it that year. And he came back the next year. You know, he said, well, man, still got that record. So I said, you still got the record, huh? He said, yeah, you gonna record it? I said, well, what is it? He said, what does it take to win your love? I said, okay, man, let's go and see. So we went over and we started the recording. I told him, I said, man, this ain't my bag, man. You know, we got to argue. I said, this ain't my bag. He said, would you just record the record, Junior? I said, all right, man.

0: Do You Love Me was originally intended for the Temptations, as original member Otis Williams recalls.
1: Barry couldn't find it.
2: You know, he looked all over for us that day, and we were in church listening at some harmony from the spiritual groups, and so the Contours was there. And, you know, they got the tune, and it was a hit.
3: Motown's next star was a young man originally from Washington, D.C., who began his professional singing career with a popular group from the 50s, the Moonglows.
4: I started out in gospel. My father, of course, was minister, and I of course, sang in the church, and I played drums for most of the acts in the early 60s because I needed money. And I always thought I wanted to be a singer. I still want to be a great singer or become that.
3: Marvin tells how he connected with Berry Gordy Jr. and went on to record his first hit, Stubborn Kind of Fella.
4: That's an interesting thing because I had written a jazz kind of thing on that, and Berry Gordy was in the control room at the time, and he was listening to it, and then he said, well, now let's change a few chords, and we changed a few chords, and he said, well, now it sounds pop, man. Now I think we can get some record sales out of it.

having been around a lot of the crowd coming from the ghetto and the blues-loving people and all that, you know, we really dug the type of things that reflected the society. And I felt that this was something that could be a very good force in American music and communicating with people. I had always wanted to be a songwriter. I decided to write things more from feeling, because I wanted just a straight line approach with what I was trying to say to the people. When I would write the song and send it out, it would not come out like I thought it should. So I was unhappy with that, so I decided to produce my things. And then I got Smokey Robinson and the Miracles, and we started producing. That was how the record company really got started. And of course, we did some foolish things. We put all our money in each year, and if we had gone any year without hit records, we'd have been out of business. We just turned it over and over and over and over, and after 5 years, we had at least three or four or five hits each year. Money was the first hit. At the time, I was broke. I had, you know, a girlfriend or two who were telling me, you know, how much they loved me, but meant nothing. Therefore, the line came that your love gives me such a thrill, but your love don't pay my bill.

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As usual, the Jocko Jim Show started with the Temptations. I bet you didn't know they didn't originally like the song, My Girl, did you? Well, Junior Walker followed that up with What Does It Take? Marvin Gaye, Stubborn Kind of Fella, and Barrett Strong, Money, That's What I Want. Coming up, your mystery artist. If you know who this is, give the Jocko a call at 860-297-2450. If you know who the mystery artist is, give me a ringy-dingy at 860-297-2450.

Right here on the Jocko Jim Gig and Get Together. Well, I thought I'd fool some people, but I didn't. Ray was the first caller. Ray got it. Marvin, Thomas, Susan, Helen, Bob, James, George, Paul, and Francine all knew your mystery artist was, in fact, Suzanne Vega. Here is your quiz question for those of you not familiar with my show. I give you some quiz questions, and you call me back and give me the answers, okay? It doesn't matter if you're right or wrong. Just have some fun. Call in. Take a guess. And don't cheat, okay? Do not cheat. All right? All right. First quiz question. Who was the first female appointed to the U.S. Supreme Court? Was it A, Ruth Bader Ginsburg, B, Susan Day O'Connor, or C, Sonia Sotomayor? If you know, give me a call at 860-297-2450.

right here on the Jocko Jim Gee Again Get Together, baby. The answer to your quiz question, who was the first female appointed to the U.S. Supreme Court? John, Helen, Marie, Gretchen, Thomas, Paul, Ellen, George, Jack. They all knew it was Sandra Day O'Connor. Quiz question number two. Which one of these women was not a Charlie's Angel? You remember the old TV show Charlie's Angel? All right. Which one of these women was not a Charlie's Angel? Was it Kate Jackson? Was it Jacqueline Smith? Or was it Shelley Hack? If you know, give me a call at 860-297-2450.

0: on a Jocko Jim gig and get together. Yeah, quiz question number two was, which one of these women was not a Charlie's Angel? A lot of you called in, and I wrote down some of your names, but nobody got it. Because it was a trick question, I said, which one of these was not a Charlie's Angel? All three were. Kate Jackson, Jacqueline Smith, and Shelley Hack were all Charlie's Angels. Quiz question number three. This couple got married on the Johnny Carson Show. Who were they? If you know, give me a ringy-dingy at 860-297-2450. This couple got married on the Johnny Carson Show. Who were they? If you know, give me a call at 860-297-2450. But right now, raise your right hand, all of you out there in the listening audience, and put your left hand on your heart and pledge funk allegiance to the funk.
1: About that time, they asked me, where was I going, you know? I said, well, you have to be reasonable. It's, you know, I've never been away for a while before. And besides, they gave me a good deal. And I think that Funkadelica is, you know, the nation that, you know, I would like to

On the Jocko Jim Keegan get together. Quiz question was, this couple got married on the Johnny Carson show. Who were they? And Andre from Bloomfield, with the aid of his wife, called it. He got it right. John, Tom, Paul, Mary, Gloria, Frank, Gretchen, George, Henrietta. They all knew it was Tiny Tim and Miss Vicky. That's who got married on the Johnny Carson show. You know, on the Jocko Jim Keegan get-together, I have a four-pack where I play four songs from one artist. Tonight, your four-pack artist is, well, I'll let you listen and you tell me.

on the Jocko Jim Gig and Get Together right here on WRTC 89.3. Your four-pack this evening was Mr. James Croce. We started it off with Don't Mess Around with Jim. I'll Have to Say I Love You in this song, Operator and Time in a Bottle. Yes, indeedy, sweetie, it is 6:48. Yes, it is. And I've got a couple more quiz questions for you and what's in the box. But right now, I'm going to play the theme from a TV show. And don't tell me it wasn't that show. It was. I double, triple checked it. It was part of the soundtrack of the original TV show. So I'm going to play it. You tell me what TV show this soundtrack was identified with. If you know, give the Jocko a call at 860-297-2450.

Right here on the Jocko Jim Gagan get together on WRTC 89.3. I didn't fool many people with that one. Henry, Alice, George, Bob, James, Paul, Gloria, Gretchen, Francine, they all knew that that was part of the original soundtrack for Miami Vice. Yes, indeedy. Phil Collins did that. Here is your quiz question. TV show of the past. Who were Pete, Link, and Julie? What TV show would you have found those three characters on? Pete, Link, and Julie. If you know, give me a call at 860-297-2450.

Yes, indeedy, sweetie. My goodness gracious, right here on the Jocko Jim Gig and Get Together. The answer to your quiz question, Helen, Bob, George, Marie, Alice, James, Juanita, Carol, they all knew Pete, Link, and Julie were the Mod Squad. Remember the Mod Squad, Pete, Link, and Julie? Quiz question number 5. This actress played two different people on the same show. Cousins. Who is she? Or who was she? This actress played two different people on the same show. They were cousins. Who is she? If you know, give the Jocko a call at 860-297-2450.

You're the Jocko Jim Giga Get Together. Yes, indeed. You never know who's going to call. My man Brian up there in New York with Sarah. Brian called in. Who was the actress who played two different people on the same show? They were cousins. Brian knew Francis, Alan, Bob, Jack, Helen, George, Maria, Linda, James, Paul, David. They all knew it was Patty Duke. Patty Duke. Final quiz question, and then I'm going to give you what's in the box. Final quiz question. Who was my favorite Martian? Who was the actor who played the role of my favorite Martian? If you know, give the Jocko a call at 860-297-2450. Hey, Brian, what do you say we spend a weekend here in New England?

right here on the Jocko Jim Get Together on WRTC 89.3 FM on that last stroll through the Grooveyard of Soul. We had Mr. Phil Collins in the air tonight. The Spinners gave us a musty, dusty oldie, Truly Yours. I know David Mitchell was all over that. Anita Baker for somebody out there with hazel eyes, Serious. And Barry Manilow, Weekend in New England. Hey, what do you say you stay with the Jocko for the next 20 minutes or so while I take you to the next phase?

Rita, the diva, is here in a few minutes. She'll rock your world. But I gotta get you what's in the box. That's coming up. Let's go to the next phase. Isley Brothers, come on now. The Isley Brothers, come on now.

Yeah, the answer to who was my favorite Martian was Ray Walston. He was Uncle Barton, my favorite Martian. Now, for those of you not familiar with my show, I give you a quiz of something that's in a box. It will fit in a box, okay? It's not the Taj Mahal or a giraffe. It fits in a box. Here are your clues. I am not edible. You can't eat me. A, I point you in the direction you want to go. B, without me, navigating your various devices would be almost impossible. C, I can fit in your pocket. I have a right and a left side. What's in the box? I am not edible. I point you in the right direction that you want to go. Without me, navigating your various devices would be almost impossible. I can fit in your pocket, and I have a right and a left side. What's in the box? If you know, give me a call at 860-297-2450.

It's the sound of Mr. Joe Cocker taking us home here on the Jocko Jim Geegan Get Together. What was in the box? It was a mouse. You know, it helps you navigate your devices. It's almost impossible to navigate without it, right? Coming up will be the diva. She's here getting ready. I got her on the sideline. She's ready to jump into this seat and rock you the rest of the day and make you know that WRTC is the station that commands your attention and compels you to listen. Hey, thank you so much for calling in. My friends again in Wales, thank you for calling. I appreciate that so very, very much. It tickles me pink to know I got fans in Wales. Thank you. All of you who called in, thank you so very much for making this fun. And to all of you and the musicians who all made this possible, thank you so very much. I hope music makes you smile. Until next Monday, God willing, and the creek don't wise, Jocko will be back, baby. Color to Jocko gone. Yes, indeedy, sweetie.

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The Wallflowers are Sunday, May 10th. And Buckethead is Friday, May 15th. Over at Infinity Hall in Norfolk, Brett Denon is Friday, May 8th. And Mystic Dead is Saturday, May 9th. 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The Name Droppers are Saturday, May 9th. The Brant Taylor Band is Friday, May 15th. And the Patty Tweet Band is Saturday, May 30th. Over at the Katherine Hepburn Theater in Old Saybrook, Thursday, May 7th, it's Colin James, Matt Anderson, and Tara Lightfoot. The Adam Ezra Group is Friday, May 8th. We May Be Right is Saturday, May 9th, and Wednesday, May 27th, it's Pablo Cruz. And over at the Space Ballroom in Hamden, Wednesday, May 6th, it's Glady with Noun and the Fiction Kids. Thursday, May 7th, it's Flight Attendant with the Props. Friday, May 8th, it's Dropout Kings with Kent Osborne and Lost in Separations. Tuesday, May 12th, it's HEDPE with Primer 55, Flaw, and Eyes of Thea. Wednesday, May 13th, it's Scarlett D'Amore and Cat Crash. Thursday, May 14th, it's Failure with All Under Heaven. Lily Fitz with Andrew Lucier is at the Space on Friday, May 15th. And EMF with Ecky Schnack is Saturday, May 16th. St. Seneca with Lily Seabird is Monday, May 18th. Wednesday, May 20th, it's Woods with Edsel Axel. Thursday, May 21st at the Space, it's King Tuff with Maud Lang. Friday, May 22nd, it's Pentagram with Legions of Doom and When the Deadbolt Breaks. And Saturday, May 23rd, it's Napalm Death with Dead Guy, Primitive Man, and Nasty Band. And Sunday, May 24th, it's Kerosene Heights with Dear Marianne, with Ogbert the Nerd and Ruby Left Step. And over at the Art Street Tavern in Hartford, Saturday, May 9th, it's Strange Machines with Annie in the Water. And at the Ridgefield Playhouse in Ridgefield, the Wallflowers are Tuesday, May 19th. Over at College Street Music Hall in New Haven, Thursday, May 14th, it's The Who with The Rasmus. Sunday, May 17th, it's The Mountain Goats and Little Feet with Molly Tuttle is Friday, May 29th. And over at The Hungry Tiger in Manchester, Friday, May 8th, it's The Matt Swanton Blues Band. Saturday, May 9th, it's Steve Smith and The Nakeds. And over at the Main Pub in Manchester, Saturday, May 9th, it's The Score, and Peak is Friday, May 15th. And over at Toad's Place in New Haven, Friday, May 22nd, it's All That Remains with Born of Osiris, Dead Eyes, and Symposia. And Saturday, May 23rd, it's Mystic Dead with McNulty's Dead and Just Winging It. And winding up with the Webster Theater in Hartford, Saturday, May 9th, it's the Warped Tour Band. Well, that's it

Well, you are listening to WRTC Hartford. The show here is the Two Punk Divas, and this is Rita. I'll go over the top of the set. We began with a tribute to Joy Division, having been inducted to the Rock and Roll Hall of Fame about a week ago, maybe two. So we started off with New Dawn Fades off of Unknown Pleasures. From Closer, you heard Means to an End, then off of Substance, Comacchino, and then got into some New Order off of Movement with Dreams Never End, and then off of Total, of course, their famous Temptation. And you just heard two songs from Moons of Jupiter, and that would be The Moons of Jupiter with a capital OF. Off of the Angel EP, you heard Sanctuary, and then you just heard their latest release, a single called Day One. Up next is their, not their most recent, but their second most recent single called Queen of the Night. And then we'll hear a little bit of New Odin Stone after that. And for a special treat, we're going to be getting into some Bauhaus, Love and Rockets, and Tones on Tail, all leading up to a debut of Daniel Ash's latest album called Ashes and Diamonds. So we'll hear several tracks from that. And then that'll be kind of the end of the special program, and we'll just get into some regular mixed tape type music. So again, you are listening to WRTC Hartford, and this is the Two Punk Divas with Rita, and up next, The Moons of Jupiter doing Queen of the Night.